0: 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It's Joe Christopher. Think about the pets. We had a very cute puppy in here today, 8 weeks old. Oh, we all fell in love immediately. Immediately, this puppy was the biggest rock star in the building, but it just had me thinking about pets during the heat. Make sure you don't leave your pet in your car or chained up outside in the hot heat. Make sure you got plenty of fluids going to that pet and yourself, because this weather is brutal.
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0: 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We are also the voice of the Bills. We welcome a new receiver, DJ Moore. He has picked up his old number two. And he got that from Tyler Bass, obviously, probably purchased it off of him. Now he has bought the entire stock of shirts, DJ Moore shirts, from a store, and he's asking them to give that away to the fans. All right, so he just bought them out, dropped into the T-shirts University at the Wallen Galleria, bought all the shirts, and said, give them away. That is so cool. What a cool move. Welcome to Buffalo, DJ Moore.
2: 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Coming up on the College of 97 Rock Challenge. Do you know your crew? All this week on the College of 97 Rock Knowledge, every weekday a little bit after 11, you have the chance to win tickets to go see Motley Crue July 18th at Darien Lake, and one lucky guy or gal is going to get to meet the band backstage and get a special edition From the Beginning 7-inch record from the band. That'll make you feel good. Sorry, it's going to be amazing. See you a little after 11 this week for Motley Crue Week on the College of 97 Rock Knowledge right here on 97 Rock.
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0: We are getting ready to celebrate America 250, and of course, Russell Salvatore is ready to throw a party, and he's going to do it right there at the Patriots and Heroes Park, Transit Road, just after dark on the 4th of July. Jigsaw's going to be there to help push the button on the fireworks, and we'll simulcast it here on 97 Rock, so put it on in your car and listen along as the biggest fireworks display in Buffalo, because you know Russell's got the cash to do it. 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

0: If you were looking for some peace of mind and thinking, is it going to get any cooler this week? Well, unfortunately, I can't give you any peace of mind on that. It's actually going to be hotter today than it was yesterday. A high of 86, sunshine, which I'm not complaining about. It is summer. It's just very, very hot. So I'm reminding you to stay hydrated. Make sure your dogs aren't out on the concrete. I'm talking about both your bare feet and your pets. And just stay safe out there. On 97 Rock, I'm Alessia. 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
0: We really have to be grateful for the list of 97 Rock concert events that are coming our way this summer and so far have already been here. Like Motley Crue, July 18th at Darien Lake. Your last chance is to win the meet and greet tickets later on today with Jacka on 97 Rock. I'm Alessia. Here's a show that I wish was coming to Buffalo. But AC/DC is on tour, so if you want to take a little road trip, I'm not opposed at all.

You just don't seem to have as much to lose. Strange how the night moves.

Yours truly, David Lee Roth, calling the shots as he sees them right here. I ought to know when it's ladies' night in Buffalo. 97.

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1: I don't need to hear anything from anybody. There's too much riding on my mind being locked in. 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If you play hard and you play the game right, nobody really gets on you. 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Just play the game one way. You hit a ball in the gap, run. Boom, coming in hot.
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3: Thanks for listening this Thursday morning. I hope your week's going by good. I'm Alessia at 97 Rock. Thanks for hanging out. And if you want to win a meet and greet plus tickets to the show to see Motley Crue, we've got all that happening here today. So don't go far. It's Stone Temple Pilots on 97 Rock.

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0: 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Don't panic. As my son Rogan already knows,
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8: 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You got a long weekend coming up. 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The Shred and Reagan Show here on a Thursday, 97 Rock. 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We're going to go through, we got 4 hours of Shred and Reagan here, and then we'll do the Workday Show with myself a little bit later on as well. You want to request anything? You want to hear something? You just want to talk on a steamy Thursday morning? Whatever you want to do, that's totally fine. Let's see, we're going to start with a little bit of opening audio for you. As always, I chose a bunch of short ones, so you got a whole variety here. What do we have? Now that was a good cough. All right, we got Don West hawking some stuff on QVC. Quincy was right. Am I missing something? Surprisingly, now Florida, another hero. And we're going to start with a couple Eddie Murphy tales that are very specific to Buffalo. Some opening audio. It's the Shred and Reagan Show here on 97 Rock.
9: Okay, so we're at opening audio this morning. We're going to go back to 1985. And in 1985, believe it or not, Rick James had a home studio way down in Orchard Park.
10: Oh, on Jewett Homewood.
9: He lived for a couple of things. One was producing comedians for hit records. Eddie Murphy came to town during a snowstorm, and they went down to Rick James' studio, and this Channel 5, I think it's in New York, but I'm not sure, this Channel 5 decided to cover it. This isn't a local news story.
11: $1 million career by making people laugh. 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

0: sometimes it just doesn't make any sense. It's National Lint Awareness Day. I think that means cleaning out like lint traps so it doesn't like start a fire. You don't want lint near like the electrical line, you know, clean out your connections and things like that and out of the washer. I don't think we're supposed to be aware of lint. We're very aware of lint. I don't think there's a lint lobby that is trying to get it more traction other than saving it and using it as a nice campfire starter, which I do, and it does work quite well. You just got to poke holes in the cardboard tube. You're putting it in a little toilet paper tube. But other than that, I think we're very aware of lint.
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against a post. I said, but I'm tired. I've been walking all day. She said, that don't confront me. Long as I get my money next Friday. Now next Friday I come out in the rain, and out the door I went. So I go down the street, down to my good friend's house. I said, look, man, I'm outdoors, you know. Can I stay with you maybe a couple days? He said, let me go and ask my wife. He come out of the house, I can see in his face. I know there was no. He said, I don't know, man. She kind of funny and all. I said, I know. Everybody funny. Now you for that too.

I said, oh yeah. And then she was so nice. Lord, she was lovin' of it.

I'm trying not to get emotional right now on your big drive home. It's supposed to be a happy occasion. It's America's birthday. We're celebrating a short work week with 97 Rock. My name's Megan Carter, but that song kind of chokes me up because I don't know if you remember, but it was a year ago on July 5th, this coming up Sunday, that Ozzy and Black Sabbath did their final show together. It was a huge deal. 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And when you listen back to it, that song, Mama, I'm Coming Home, really kind of hit home for him. 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
9: Welcome back. I'm Jixter, and Sammy Hagar and myself have a lot in common. This is one of them. I just can't drive 55 either. I can't do it.